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0: Hey, Mason, we're here, ready to rock. And number 6 this week is Baby Doll with Dominic Fike. Number 5 most streamed is Mr. Brightside, The Killers. 4 is Ariana Grande, Hate That I Made You Love Me. 3, Stupid Song, Olivia Rodrigo. Number 2 is Earrings with Malcolm Todd. And the number 1 most streamed, again, Choose in Texas, Ellen Langley. There.
8: Chris, are you still in Africa?
0: Yes, I'm still in Africa, yeah.
8: And do they play this song? Do they know it? Do they like it?
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8: Wow.
0: Not quite every hour, like, back in the States, but, yeah, they know the words. They sing along. It's even huge here in Africa. Imagine.
8: 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Choose in Africa.
0: Okay, they're going to work on that.
8: Well, let's play the song right now. The Worldwide Smash, the Song of the Year, without a doubt. And, Chris, we'll talk to you again next week. See if it changes. It probably won't, though.
0: All right. You got it, Mason. Thanks.

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14: Lows dip down to about 54 tonight under mainly clear skies. Northerly winds, 5 to 10 miles per hour. Mainly clear skies again tomorrow. Highs around 74. Lows dip down to about 54 tomorrow night. Clear skies. Lots of sunshine and dry Thursday and Friday with highs in the upper 70s. From the Weatherology Weather Center, I'm meteorologist Paul Frombley. Right now, 73.
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9: This is Liveline with the lyrics in reverse. My name's Mason. Your chance to win something right now if you are first to call us, correctly identifying the title and artist of this massive hit song from just the past couple years. All right, one more time. It goes quick. All right, if you know the title and artist of that song, call

0: 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How did that get in there? KG95.3 Live Line. Two legends no longer with us, Michael and Vincent. My name is Mason. Thank you for being here tonight. Have another cigarette. A glass of whiskey. We're all requests all about you. We have so much going on, and now your chance to get in on this thing.
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0: Yeah, Secret Sound, driving people crazy for the past hour. They're sending me messages, emails. That's how desperate they are for hints. It's like, no, we play fairly around here.

0: So listen closely and let us know if you know what this sound is. Okay, you put stuff in it. It's a pretty common sound. I'm pretty sure everybody has one of these. If you know, call now and win. 85-LIVELINE. That's 85-LIVELINE.
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15: Lows level off around 54 tonight under partly cloudy skies. Winds out of the north around 5 miles per hour. Highs level off around 74 tomorrow. Lots of sunshine. Lows dip down to about 54 tomorrow night. Dry Thursday and Friday under mainly sunny skies with highs in the upper 70s. From the Weatherology Weather Center, I'm meteorologist Paul Tremblay. Currently, it's 70 degrees.
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8: I'm Jason from Morgan's Jewelers. Well, what brings you in? Sometimes it's, well, we got an anniversary or special birthdays coming up. I love the response, well, just because. And I'll tell you, the just because gift goes over with more strength than probably any other. If you're getting her something just because you love her or you're thinking about her, that says a lot. The best

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1: Lifeline, it's not a stupid song. It's my favorite song. It's so good. Olivia Rodrigo, the whole album is just excellent. And they call it unskippable. In fact, they said that about the last two albums, Sour and Guts. Every single track is just a smash. And we hope to play the best music tonight, but it's all up to you. All requests all night long. We're going to do an hour of throwbacks. In about 15 minutes, make sure you have that Liveline app and you are rating the music. 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Swipe left if you like it. Swipe right if you hate it. It's like music radio Tinder. So anyways,
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6: Okay, this is the one. 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
6: Oofta, this golf stuff is for the birds. 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
8: Lows level off around 54 tonight under partly cloudy skies. Winds out of the north around 5 miles per hour. Highs level off around 74 tomorrow. Lots of sunshine. Lows dip down to about 54 tomorrow night. Dry Thursday and Friday under mainly sunny skies with highs in the upper 70s. From the Weatherology Weather Center, I'm meteorologist Paul Tremblay. Currently, it's 68 degrees.
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10: 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Who's this?
11: Hi, my name is Jade.
10: Jade, what do you want to hear?
11: Blow by Kesha.
10: Oh, great party song. 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
11: Gas City, Indiana.
10: Wow, and what made you want to hear this song?
11: It's just, I'm 26. One of my favorite Kesha songs.
10: You were 11 when it came out.
11: Yes, I was.
10: That was such a great era.
11: It was.
10: I'm only 25, so I understand. I'm right there with you. This was like my childhood.
11: Yeah, I remember seeing it on Victorious.
10: Yeah, that's right. When she did the private show, and they had to find the letters that spelled her name and all those different pints of ice cream.
11: Yeah.
10: Well, let's play your song right now. Thanks for calling Liveline.
11: Thank

0: 95.3. 39 new downloads for the Liveline app tonight. Boy, do we appreciate that. I guess you're doing a good job of promoting it. My name's Mason. Thank you so much for being who you are and for being here with us. We are back tomorrow night. The best is yet to come. Surround yourself with good people. Stay positive, work hard, and be your dream.
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16: Lows level off around 54 tonight under partly cloudy skies. Winds out of the north around 5 miles per hour. Highs level off around 74 tomorrow. Lots of sunshine. Lows dip down to about 54 tomorrow night. Dry Thursday and Friday under mainly sunny skies with highs in the upper 70s. From the Weatherology Weather Center, I'm meteorologist Paul Tremblay. Currently, it's 68 degrees.
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9: Lows level off around 54 tonight under partly cloudy skies. Winds out of the north around 5 miles per hour. Highs level off around 74 tomorrow. Lots of sunshine. Lows dip down to about 54 tomorrow night. Dry Thursday and Friday under mainly sunny skies with highs in the upper 70s. From the Weatherology Weather Center, I'm meteorologist Paul Tremblay. Currently, it's 68 degrees.

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1: 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The best

Lows level off around 54 tonight under partly cloudy skies. Winds out of the north around 5 miles per hour. Highs level off around 74 tomorrow. Lots of sunshine. Lows dip down to about 54 tomorrow night. Dry Thursday and Friday under mainly sunny skies with highs in the upper 70s. From the Weatherology Weather Center, I'm meteorologist Paul Tremblay. Currently, it's 68 degrees.

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6: Lows level off around 54 overnight under partly cloudy skies. North winds around 5 miles per hour. Daytime highs approaching 74. Wednesday, mainly sunny skies. Clear skies. Wednesday night, lows around 54. Lots of sunshine and dry Thursday and Friday with highs in the upper 70s. From the Weatherology Weather Center, I'm meteorologist Paul Tremblay. Right now, it's 65 degrees.

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7: Oofta, this golf stuff is for the birds. 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
9: Lows level off around 54 overnight under partly cloudy skies. North winds around 5 miles per hour. Daytime highs approaching 74. Wednesday, mainly sunny skies. Clear skies. Wednesday night, lows around 54. Lots of sunshine and dry Thursday and Friday with highs in the upper 70s. From the Weatherology Weather Center, I'm meteorologist Paul Tremblay. Right now, 64.

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8: Lows level off around 54 overnight under partly cloudy skies. North winds around 5 miles per hour. Daytime highs approaching 74. Wednesday, mainly sunny skies. Clear skies. Wednesday night, lows around 54. Lots of sunshine and dry Thursday and Friday with highs in the upper 70s. From the Weatherology Weather Center, I'm meteorologist Paul Tremblay. Right now, 64.

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12: Lows level off around 54 overnight under partly cloudy skies. North winds around 5 miles per hour. Daytime highs approaching 74 Wednesday. Mainly sunny skies. Clear skies Wednesday night. Lows around 54. Lots of sunshine and dry Thursday and Friday with highs in the upper 70s. From the Weatherology Weather Center, I'm meteorologist Paul Trombley. Currently, it's 61 degrees.

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5: Lows level off around 54 overnight under mainly clear skies. North winds around 5 miles per hour. Highs level off around 73 Wednesday, mainly sunny skies. Lows level off around 54 Wednesday night, clear skies. Mainly clear and dry Thursday and Friday with highs in the upper 70s. From the Weatherology Weather Center, I'm meteorologist Paul Tremblay. Currently, it's 61 degrees.

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1: Lows level off around 54 overnight under mainly clear skies. North winds around 5 miles per hour. Highs level off around 73 Wednesday, mainly sunny skies. Lows level off around 54 Wednesday night, clear skies. Mainly clear and dry Thursday and Friday with highs in the upper 70s. From the Weatherology Weather Center, I'm meteorologist Paul Trombley. Right now, 59.

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9: Lows dip down to about 54 overnight under mainly clear skies. Winds out of the north around 5 miles per hour. Mainly clear again Wednesday. Highs around 73. Lows dip down to about 54 Wednesday night. Mainly sunny and dry Thursday and Friday with highs in the upper 70s. From the Weatherology Weather Center, I'm meteorologist Paul Frombly. Currently 59.

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1: 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The best I-

Lows dip down to about 54 overnight under mainly clear skies. Winds out of the north around 5 miles per hour. Mainly clear again Wednesday. Highs around 73. Lows dip down to about 54 Wednesday night. Mainly sunny and dry Thursday and Friday with highs in the upper 70s. From the Weatherology Weather Center, I'm meteorologist Paul Frobley. Right now, it's 57 degrees.

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7: Lows dip down to about 54 overnight under mainly clear skies. Winds out of the north around 5 miles per hour. Mainly clear again Wednesday. Highs around 73. Lows dip down to about 54 Wednesday night. Mainly sunny and dry Thursday and Friday with highs in the upper 70s. From the Weatherology Weather Center, I'm meteorologist Paul Frobley. Right now, 55.

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8: Lows dip down to about 54 overnight under mainly clear skies. Winds out of the north around 5 miles per hour. Mainly clear again Wednesday. Highs around 73. Lows dip down to about 54 Wednesday night. Mainly sunny and dry Thursday and Friday with highs in the upper 70s. From the Weatherology Weather Center, I'm meteorologist Paul Frombly. Right now, 55.

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12: Daytime highs approaching 73 today under mainly sunny skies. Winds out of the north around 5 miles per hour. Clear skies tonight, lows level off around 54. Tomorrow, high of 79. Mainly sunny and dry, Friday and Saturday, upper 70s, Friday, mid-80s by Saturday. From the Weatherology Weather Center, I'm meteorologist Paul Tremblay. Right now, 54.

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6: Daytime highs approaching 73 today under mainly sunny skies. Winds out of the north around 5 miles per hour. Clear skies tonight. Lows level off around 54. Tomorrow, high of 79. Mainly sunny and dry Friday and Saturday. Upper 70s Friday, mid 80s by Saturday. From the Weatherology Weather Center, I'm meteorologist Paul Frombley. Right now, 54.

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15: Hey, thanks again for joining us. I appreciate it. I'm JJ. Kat's here as well. So tell me the break of girl code. How does this work?
16: Okay, so when I was talking to my friend yesterday, she was telling me about her cousin is younger, like early 20s, getting married, and they had their bachelorette party. And so the guys went this way, the girls went this way, and then they all met up on this party bus to go back to wherever they were staying. And one of the girls wasn't there. And then they were like trying to get a hold of her. They went back to the bar that they had come from. And they were like, let's just go. All of them decided to go. Yes. And one of the girls was like, listen, this is like girl code. No girl left behind, because she could have been in peril. She could have been somewhere. I think when you head out for a night like that, if you are like going to be with a group of people, the find my friends
15: body system
16: good to have on, or like add them to a quick life 360 or whatever you have to do.
15: She's
16: turn your location on. Maybe. Yeah. But I was like, that is like girl code. That is part of the book. No girl left behind. You don't just like, even if she's like, you know what? I got it. I'll get an Uber later. And she's hanging out with random guys that she just met. And then you and your other friends leave. Never a good situation.
15: Kind of dangerous. Haley, you want to add to the girl code?
17: Your girlfriends should never date your ex.
16: Okay, and that is, yeah, I feel like that's up there, like in the first two.
15: Why don't women communicate the reason he's your ex better with these other girls?
16: The thing is, they know, and maybe that friend of yours thinks they can fix what you couldn't fix. I don't know. That, or like, you can't date brothers. Well, what do you think of this one? I think it's girl code to let anybody, even if I don't know her, let her know that she's having a wardrobe malfunction. You know, like if her skirt is tucked into her panties and her whole butt's showing. I don't know you, but I'm going to tell you.
17: Oh, absolutely. And if you have pepper in your teeth, hello.
15: I like that one. All right, so we got a pretty good list started. Add to it. 320-251-1047. Ladies, what's girl code in your world? And it just can't be broken. Call us now.

0: So every morning I jump out of bed and grab a quick shower, brush my teeth. I get dressed in the bathroom to let my wife sleep. And this, like, I have a meeting at 11:30 today with one of the salespeople here asked me if I could be in this meeting. And I'm like, sure, I can do that. So I had to put on like respectable clothing.
1: Your best salmon and shirt.
0: Is that right? Is that salmon?
1: Yeah, it's salmon.
0: So I kiss my wife goodbye. And she just kind of opened up one eye and she goes, oh, you look so nice today.
1: Oh.
0: And I'm like, as in opposition to a pair of shorts and a ratty t-shirt that I usually
1: and
0: wear.
1: And I do get the fact that if you were to have done that to her, she would have said,
0: I don't look nice every day. Nice, yeah. Oh, my God. It would have been. It's just so weird. But I wanted to talk about that. We're going to get into this at about 7:20 this morning. But what was the worst thing that your kid did to you that physically hurt you? I heard a story last night about a woman who now has brain damage because of her child.
1: Oh my God. Well, I'm sure it wasn't intended.
0: It wasn't, but wrong place, wrong time. She suffered brain damage because of this child. She was holding her kid, and now she has brain damage.
1: That's awful.
0: I'll tell you the story, and I want to know the worst way your kid has ever physically hurt you. Coming up at 7:20.
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0: First, we got to dig into our first round of paparazzi this morning. But before we get there, how about a great old school summer feel song thanks to Mountain Dew? And then we gossip. What do you got?
1: All right. So was Jason Kelce supposed to give us this little tidbit about the wedding of Travis and Taylor? He did it on the podcast. He's like, listen, no apologies. What do we learn? Coming up with Radio Paparazzi next.
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3: Daytime highs approaching 73 today under mainly sunny skies. Winds out of the north around 5 miles per hour. Clear skies tonight. Lows level off around 54. Tomorrow, high of 79. Mainly sunny and dry Friday and Saturday. Upper 70s Friday, mid 80s by Saturday. From the Weatherology Weather Center, I'm meteorologist Paul Trombley. Right now, it's 54 degrees.
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0: you coming in or what?
1: I was 8 years old when I found out that she's not really a carpenter. That's her last name.
2: This whole time?
1: I thought she was...
2: You thought she worked with
1: so
2: one?
1: I thought it was Sabrina the Carpenter, like Vlad the Impaler.
2: Well, I'm very glad that you figured that out.
1: I was like, she's got singing skills and she can do woodwork.
2: Probably could.
1: Get to it, probably. Let's get to the cash cube. It's a simple enough premise. We take a plexiglass cube, we fill it full of money. There's change, there's bills. You get a peek at it by texting the word cube to 320-251-1047. And the first person that can get on the air with us and tell us exactly how much is in there keeps all the money. Good morning, Olga. Always good to hear from you. How you doing?
3: Doing well. How are you guys?
1: We're good. Great. Thank you. What are your odds? If zero means there's no chance of you guessing the right number, and 10 means you're absolutely positive of how much is in there, where are you sitting?
3: I'm not sure. We can find out.
1: All right, good answer. All right, shoot your shot. How much is in the cash cube?
3: All right, it's 38, 14, 41.
2: Not terrible, Olga. Not terrible.
1: But not great either. All right, have a great morning.
3: You too.
1: Take care. Hey, Jennifer, I was asking the same question. Zero means there's no chance of you getting this. 10 means you're so locked in. Where are you sitting?
4: I'm going to go with 10. Why not?
1: Let's go.
2: Believe in yourself.
1: Love your confidence. Tell us how much is in there so we can set it off.
4: $3,927.15.
2: Say it again.
4: $3,927.15.
2: One more time. No, I'm just kidding.
1: Jennifer.
5: Woohoo!
1: No, I'm just kidding.
2: No, you are the worst. I know the answer. And my heart just dropped.
1: Have a great morning. Eric, I won't pull something like that on you. We'll just tell you you're either a loser or a winner if you can tell us how much is in the cash cube.
2: Wow.
6: All right. I'm going to say $3,937.01.
1: Where are you driving right now?
6: What am I driving?
1: No, where are you driving?
6: Oh, we are in Howard Lake at the moment.
1: Like, but what are you doing? You're working?
6: Yeah. Okay. Yeah. I hang billboards for a living.
2: Oh, we've talked to you before.
6: Oh, yeah.
1: You ever look at some of those billboards and go, what a waste of money. You people are stupid with your marketing.
6: Definitely not. I mean, they paying me, so hey, I'm not going to complain.
1: I like this. This guy knows where his bread is buttered. Unfortunately, it's not here this morning, man. I hope you have a great day. Stay safe out there, okay?
6: Thank you. Y'all too.
1: That would be terrifying to be up on that platform all the time, wouldn't it?
2: On a windy day.
1: Yeah.
2: God,
1: or a rainy day.
2: Everything
1: snowy day.
2: In my body to not black out a tooth. You know what I mean? Like bring one of those fat Sharpies.
1: You ever seen...
2: Draw a little mustache.
1: The episode of The Office where, you know how they always have that beginning chunk, right? And it's always funny.
2: Mm-hmm.
1: And Andy goes and he puts up all these new Dunder Mifflin billboards. And it's him and Dwight in all the pictures. But somebody went up there and phallically graffitied a whole bunch of stuff.
2: Yeah.
1: And people are coming into the office going, great, edgy, not too far. I think it's funny. And then Dwight finds out, oh my gosh, somebody graffitied our billboard. And he's like, no. And he's running down the street and he finally sees it. And it was Dwight bent over looking and it said, our prices have never been lower. And it's Andy standing behind him like a cowboy and somebody had drawn that in there. That would be hard not to do on the billboards either. But no, none of these are right for the cash cube. Do yourself a favor. Text cube to 320-251-1047 so you can be ready with the guests the next time we play.
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8: It's Kat and JJ, and here's what's next.
1: Start thinking about the biggest physical injury your children have caused to you. I've got a crazy story coming up right after the four before you hit the door. What do you need to know this morning?
2: Well, we're now finding out a number. We have a number of how much money has been spent on the Iran war so far. And then we're also going to talk about this 20-year-old making no apologies for talking about what her future plans are. And some people say she's lazy. Some people say, get it, girl. That's coming up with the four before you hit the door next.
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16: Daytime highs approaching 73 today. Under mainly sunny skies, winds out of the north, around 5 miles per hour. Clear skies tonight, lows level off around 54. Tomorrow, high of 79. Mainly sunny and dry, Friday and Saturday, upper 70s, Friday, mid 80s by Saturday. From the Weatherology Weather Center, I'm meteorologist Paul Trombley. Right now, it's 54 degrees.
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2: Yesterday and the multi-state cyclospora outbreak, and he's like, listen, it's being handled.
18: We do have the outbreak under control. We've identified the source of the outbreak. We and the companies that are involved have implemented a recall.
1: So
2: there you go.
1: If they've identified it and they've got the recall going, this should not be hopefully part of our lives in a week.
2: And most of it is lettuce. It's perishable. So I'm sure that people have by now gotten rid of it. During yesterday's Senate hearing, it got a little heated because the number is now out how much has been spent on the Iran war. $37.5 billion with a B. And Pete Hegseth, just kind of in the hot seat here.
19: You, sir, are the failure. You don't have a long-term plan to actually win this war. The men and women are going to be able to do it, but they need to have leadership. When will you show leadership?
20: We have leadership.
19: When will you show leadership?
20: Why don't you show some leadership and stand up to your fellow Democrats who won't fund the troops, who stand and play partisan politics while you don't give us the money?
21: You are asking for unlimited money for bombs when people can't feed their families. And I don't know how this administration intends to defend those decisions to the American people.
20: Not unlimited bombs, Senator. I'm asking for the right bombs at the right time to ensure we can deter our adversaries into the future.
1: Well, I'm sure he took that job thinking, I'm going to do right. You know what I mean? Like, I'm going to help defend our country to the best of my ability. And then these kind of things are probably what you don't anticipate when you sign up for that gig.
2: Probably not. All right. So this cargo plane landing at Cincinnati, North Kentucky International Airport, it was caught on camera. There are a lot of people that just kind of like to watch planes take off and land and hang out, like the train watchers, too. They try to make sure that they're at intersections.
1: J-O-B. That is the word of the day.
2: It is their interest. I'm not going to get on them. But they did notice that there was crazy sparks coming from the back of one of these cargo planes.
3: Whoa, whoa, whoa, whoa. Oh. Golly. Holy tail strike.
1: So is that just because of the weight of the plane, right?
2: Maybe,
1: the cargo of it, and it's that tail just kind of skids a little bit?
2: I can't imagine the damage it didn't do.
1: I think that's planned.
2: You do?
1: Look at the tail of a plane, and I mean, I understand it's for aerodynamics, that backside, but that little back fin underneath probably doesn't have to be as big as it is. Mm-hmm. I bet that is really reinforced, that if the plane does get, back end heavy a little bit, I'm sure it's supposed to just kind of skid.
2: They wouldn't put wheels on that area then.
1: That's
2: like
1: a good call.
2: You just want to damage it. All right, so people on Reddit, they're roasting this 20-year-old woman for saying that she has different plans in life. She's changed her strategy.
4: I want a sugar daddy with a candy shop.
2: There you go. She wants to marry rich and never work. And then some people pointing out that if she plans on having kids with this rich person, that it's still one of the hardest things that she'll do in her life.
1: Before you roast her, don't think you've never thought that.
2: I will never be mad at someone that gets taken care of. I mean, what a life.
1: I was in college and I remember thinking, God, wouldn't it be nice to just marry somebody with extreme generational wealth and never have to work?
2: Just be a kept man.
1: I could be that guy in a heartbeat.
2: That would be amazing. And that is the four before you hit the door.
7: Coming up next.
8: Up next with Kat and JJ.
1: What's the most physical pain outside of childbirth that your child has ever caused you?
2: So one time he was, you know how kids just, they don't know boundaries or whatever. And I had him by his waist. And I think he was like maybe one. So like the bouncing phase, you know, and he just went right up under my chin.
1: Oh.
2: And I bit my lip and just blood everywhere. But it was just one of those, like, it shocks you for a moment. I mean, I wasn't in terrible, terrible pain, but
1: I heard a story last night. We're having dinner with a couple of friends, and I don't even know how it got to this story. But when I heard the word brain damage, my eyes lit up, and I went, "What? Wait, what? This happened at a Benihana's?" I have to tell you the story about how a woman we know—I don't know if you—I don't think you know her, but like mutual friends. I didn't know this woman got actual clinical brain damage from her child at a Benihana's.
2: How long ago was this?
1: This was like 3 years ago.
2: Oh, okay.
1: And now that, like, and because we're like sports friends with this family, mm-hmm. and mostly hockey. And now I remember there was a time where we didn't see this woman with her hockey player for a long time. And now I know why. I've got to tell you the story, but I want to know how your child, outside of childbirth, your kid caused you the most physical pain. I want to get your story real quick. So if you can call, it takes 30 seconds. 320-251-1047. Your story and this one, how this woman ended up leaving Benihana's with brain damage because of her child. It's fascinating. You're going to hear it next.

0: Hey, good morning and welcome into the Playhouse's Kat and JJ. When was the last time you sat down and watched a whole episode of Jeopardy?
1: Oh my gosh, it's been a while. Like, I did tune in the other day when that person was about to be Ken Jennings. I thought that would be of a cool moment.
0: Did he?
1: I didn't stay that long. but no, it's like when Derek watches, he gets all the answers right. It's crazy.
0: That's because it's the next day and he wrote down all the answers from the previous day.
1: No, that's not it.
0: I've done that before where I was like, oh my God, I am like, I've had it on in the background. And I'm like, I'm getting all of these right. And then I realize it's like the 9-year-olds.
1: Oh, yeah.
0: And I'm like, oh my God.
1: Are you smarter than a fourth grader? Yep.
0: Lately, if you've watched, they're trying to integrate it more into pop culture. And I want to see which one of these you could get. These are all the category, by the way. You didn't look at this morning, did you?
1: No.
0: The category is G songs.
1: Okay.
0: G songs.
2: G songs. In this song, Drake summons a higher power to tell a paramour he only loves his bed and my mama. I'm sorry.
1: God's plan.
2: Joey.
3: What is God's plan?
2: That's the song.
4: Nice job.
2: This potent, potably laid-back bop by Snoop D-O-double-G includes the line, with my mind on my money and my money
1: and
2: on
1: juice.
2: My mind. Sam.
3: What is Gin and Juice?
2: Right.
0: Good.
2: According to Cyndi Lauper's producer, Ms. Lauper initially didn't want to sing this song because it was written by a man.
1: Girls Just Want to Have Fun.
2: Grease.
5: What is Girls Just Want to Have Fun?
0: All right,
2: you're correct.
0: Good.
2: The Beach Boys sang of a woman giving me excitations in this song.
1: You're giving me excitations. Is it gonna? I don't know.
2: Grease.
5: What is Good Vibrations?
1: Ah.
2: Right. This Paul Simon track begins, the Mississippi Delta was shining like a national guitar.
1: No clue.
0: Is this Graceland?
2: Sam.
3: What is Graceland?
2: Good for 1,000.
0: So, all right.
1: Duh.
0: So I would have got the 1,000. You'd have got most of the other ones. I think we're probably okay to stay on the air.
1: Okay.
6: Coming up next.
1: I had no other plan.
6: JJ.
1: So your son getting married very soon. I'm excited
0: Nine days.
1: Watch that. That's crazy.
0: Mm.
1: To me to think how fast time has gone. I'm not getting him an actual present. I'm like, cash is king. Let's just like load them down. They're going to need cash.
0: If you're looking at his registry and you see the record player, first off, his groomsmen bought him the new golf clubs.
1: Okay.
0: Trish and I got him the record player.
1: Nice.
0: It's so cool. And then we bought him, the albums we got him were The Beatles One, Bob Marley's Legend.
1: Okay.
0: The Best of Queen, it's a double set. And then and I'm trying to think of the other one we got them.
1: They had very practical things on their registry, like the automatic dog feeder, just in case their life gets busy, then the dog
0: they
1: will
0: love
1: get
0: that
1: fed.
0: Dog, man.
1: But I want to know, like, think back to your wedding. Was there a moment when you were opening up all the gifts and somebody had given you something and you were kind of, you kept score or you just made a mental note, like, what they gave you? As far as like it being a stinker,
0: it was. I've been married for a long 27 years. But there was one thing that stuck out in my brain because we didn't ask for it.
1: Yeah.
0: And one of Trisha's uncles got it for me because, well, I'll tell you the story, but I remember it being like the best surprise.
1: Oh, well,
0: it
1: then
0: wasn't
1: good.
0: On the registry, but he got it for me because he looked at me and he goes, "You're the type of guy that's going to need this."
1: And did you?
0: It was very backhanded, and I did need it, and I still have it.
1: Okay.
0: That was 27 years ago.
1: Going back to you opening up your wedding gifts, was there one that you made a mental note? You're like, okay, can't wait till you or your child get married. This will come full circle. We're going to talk about those gifts next.
7: Comedy goes.
8: My lady's awesome. She's very clean. I thought it was clean. Like a clean person, I thought it was clean, too. But she says things that they're so clean, I don't even understand them. Like, she'll come in the kitchen and she'll go, did you spill something in the garbage? Because... the inside of the garbage is filthy. What? And why is the sink all wet? Every time I come in here, there's water. I'm so confused. I'm convinced she can see dirt that I can't see. Like one time she walked home and she looks down and she goes, why is the floor all filthy? And I go, what are you talking about? It's spotless. And she just looked at me and just grabbed a broom like I was crazy and just started sweeping it anyway. For like 10 minutes she swept the room and eventually she pulled a pile of dirt in front of me and then she just looked at me. And I looked back and said, well, yeah, if you gather it all up.
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0: Quick reminder, the Psychic Kim is going to be here tomorrow morning from 7:30 till 8. You can ask her one question, anything you want, as long as you can get through and get on the air with us between 7:30 and 8 tomorrow, as I'm looking into the 8 o'clock hour. Not once, but twice can you win big cash. So if you need a little cash, we got you hooked up just after 8 right now, though.
1: Coming up next. Here's what's next with Kat and JJ.
0: It's our second round of paparazzi, gathering up the gossip and spilling about.
2: Well, I do feel for her and how she started this journey midlife, I guess. You know, Courtney Stodden, she was known as the teen bride. She was 16, got married to Doug Hutchinson. She did a skit with Jason Alexander from Seinfeld. And now Jason is apologizing for what? That's coming up with Radio Paparazzi next.
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4: Daytime highs approaching 73 today under mainly sunny skies. Winds out of the north around 5 miles per hour. Clear skies tonight. Lows level off around 54. Tomorrow, high of 79. Mainly sunny and dry Friday and Saturday. Upper 70s Friday, mid 80s by Saturday. From the Weatherology Weather Center, I'm meteorologist Paul Trombley. Right now, it's 57 degrees.
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1: Now, back to the Playhouse with Kat and JJ.

0: right, it's about time we start putting money in your pocket this morning. I mean, like, the end of the summer stuff that you didn't get to this summer that you need money for, is there anything that pops immediately into your mind?
1: Not right now, because it's just all about saving at this point. But I don't know. Like, we have a nice trip planned with Liam coming up in the spring, so I really want to do that.
0: I wanted to dig up our patio. The home we bought a couple years ago, they have it's a brick, interlocking brick patio. And everything else is poured concrete around our house. Mm-hmm. And it's starting to show signs of, there was a little erosion. I mean, it's probably been there for 15 or 20 years. And this summer, I really had it that I was going to dig it all up, and then we're going to pour more concrete and then kind of make like an outdoor kitchenette kind of thing. Yeah. You know what I mean? To get the grill in one spot. Maybe have some countertops out there and stuff like that. That would, oh, you know what? A wood fire pizza oven? That would be kind of cool. But I'm clearly not going to get around to that. If you've still got summer projects on the table, we're going to pay for them. And all you need are five words in the English language next.
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13: Mainly clear today with daytime highs approaching 76. Northerly winds around 5 miles per hour. Tonight, lows dip down to about 54. Highs around 79 tomorrow. Mainly sunny. Mainly sunny Friday with a high of 80. 88 Saturday. From the Weatherology Weather Center, I'm meteorologist Paul Trombley. Right now, it's 61 degrees.
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0: So winning money is pretty easy, but you got to be caller number 10 right now at 320-251-1047. Get through end, we'll play a little coulda, shoulda, woulda. It's one of our favorite games where basically what we do is we give you five words in the English dictionary. First, you pick whether you want to play with Kat or myself. Whoever you choose gets kicked out of the studio. We give you a word. Like if I was to say under, you would say
1: over. If I were to say Oreo,
0: I'd say cookie.
1: You would?
0: Yeah, what would you say?
1: Just kidding, of course I'd say cookie.
0: What else is there to say to that? You get five words. You just give us the first words that pop into your brain, and if you match up with whoever you choose to play with, then you got $300. That's our Wednesday jackpot, but you do have to be caller number 10 right now. 320-251-1047 gets you a chance at some free money. Good luck, guys.

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15: 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If you can get through his caller number 10 right now, you can stake your claim to this $1,000 cash prize. Now, whoever's the leader at the end of the year, when we do our final show of 2026, which I think, what do we say, is probably going to be December 22nd or 23rd. 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But first, you got to dethrone Heather. 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You tell us Suds or Soda, and you could be a grand richer. Good luck.

0: That's three. That's three. Let's go. That one sounded to me considerably different, especially in the beginning. I could hear the carbonation.
1: Yeah. All right.
0: This is can number four, Heather in Malacca. Suds or soda? Crisp.
2: Suds.
1: You broke up suds?
2: Oh, yeah, suds, yep.
1: You sure?
2: I don't know. Hopefully.
1: Okay. Ooh.
0: No. That was a warm Pepsi. I'm sorry, but not a bad run. I mean, you got three. We got a whole bunch of empty here, a bunch of cans open sitting here in the studio. So we'll have to figure out what we're going to do with those. In the meantime, I hope you have a great rest of your day, and thanks for playing.
2: Thank you.
0: Wasted everyone's time. Still.
1: Sorry.
0: The leader on the leaderboard is Heather from St. Cloud at six. When will we play again? Nobody really knows, so I wouldn't move if I were you.

0: on. Hey, good morning. As we're lining up tomorrow, I just want to give you a couple of heads up. We've got WWE SummerSlam tickets at 8:05. Psychic Kim is going to be here at 7:30. And again, just to go over the rules for Psychic Kim, because we get as many people on the show as we can, and you get to ask her one question. It can be about your love life. It can be about adding to your family. You're thinking about taking another job. Maybe you're making a move. We got lately a lot of people we're thinking about buying or building or, you know, moving to the country, that kind of stuff. So think about the one question you have for Psychic Kim and make sure you're ready tomorrow morning at 7:30 for that action.
1: Coming up next, here's what's next with Kat and Jay.
0: Not even close to being done yet, though. I know we got at least one more round of paparazzi to get to. What are you thinking, Kat?
2: Well, I can't tell you the last fun funeral I've ever been to. I've only been to two funerals. Three.
0: Your entire life?
2: Four. No, I'm saying four. I'm counting all these people as we go. But I'm just saying, I've never been to one where I walked away. I'm like, that was a party. You will not believe who was just buried and who showed up to this person's funeral. It was definitely noteworthy. Coming up with Radio Paparazzi next.
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4: Mainly clear today with daytime highs approaching 76. Northerly winds around 5 miles per hour. Tonight, lows dip down to about 54. Highs around 79 tomorrow. Mainly sunny. Mainly sunny Friday with a high of 80. 88 Saturday. From the Weatherology Weather Center, I'm meteorologist Paul Tremblay. Right now, it's 61 degrees.
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18: Why are you in my room?
17: But we can deliver laughs.
1: It's Kat and JJ back in the playhouse.
2: Is that a police officer? Is that a construction worker? What is happening?
6: Oh my God, you're the...
18: If it's happening in Hollywood, we're talking about it.
2: This would be one for the books. The members of the Village People, they recently attended Victor Willis's funeral in their costumes. So he was the founder of the band. He died last month after a short illness. And the current Village People, they sat right there in the front row while he was laid to
0: rest.
2: That's
0: the right way to do this.
2: Yeah, and they know him best. So I bet he was like, I want you guys there. Yeah. And I want you scantily clad. I want you dressed as all these characters. Who knows?
0: Good stuff.
2: Yeah. All right. So we told you a few months back that Tom Holland and Zendaya, they're very close-lipped about their relationship. Nobody knew that they had gotten married, but did he tell us a while ago and we just didn't catch on?
19: Which person would you like a holiday in Greece with?
20: I think probably my wife would be it'd be strange and say, sorry, babe, I'm going to take Matt, actually.
19: I'm actually having 10 days in Mykonos with Matt Damon.
0: This is long before we found out about it?
2: Yes. And so they are just so sneaky. All right, so There I Ruined It, this YouTube channel, has now a new video going viral. And it's interesting because I like Taylor Swift. I get the songs. I think she is a very amazing songwriter. But the people that don't get it, the non-Swifties, this is what they hear. Get away.

0: There's one smell that brings you way back in the day. What is it? Kat told the story about when she was just a little kid. Her mom had a professor, and do you remember what kind of tobacco it was, or would you know the smell if you smelled
1: Absolutely.
0: It?
1: Absolutely. It's like a black licorice-y smell. And I remember he'd be like, come on over here, and he was just this old man.
0: Oh, was he a sit-on-your-lap kind of guy?
1: No, but he was a sweet old man, and he just really thought I was like the bee's knees. So.
0: Well, and I'm sure like he's looking at your mom probably going, hey, this woman's grinding through school with a little kid. But it really got us talking about the nostalgic smells that bring you back in the day. And we took a couple of calls on this that actually made us, I could smell it in the back of my brain. If you missed it this morning, this is going to really light up your senses coming up next.
2: Comedy gold.
3: Lady's awesome. She's very clean. I thought I was clean. Like a clean person, I thought I was clean too. But she says things that they're so clean, I don't even understand them. Like, she'll come in the kitchen and she'll go, did you spill something in the garbage? Because... the inside of the garbage is filthy. What? And why is the sink all wet? Every time I come in here, there's water. I'm so confused. I'm convinced she can see dirt that I can't see. Like one time she walked home and she looks down and she goes, why is the floor all filthy? And I go, what are you talking about? It's spotless. And she just looked at me and just grabbed a broom like I was crazy and just started sweeping it anyway. For like 10 minutes she swept the room. And eventually she pulled a pile of dirt in front of me. And then she just looked at me. And I looked back and said, well, yeah, if you gather it all up.
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9: Mainly clear today with daytime highs approaching 76. Northerly winds around 5 miles per hour. Tonight, lows dip down to about 54. Highs around 79 tomorrow. Mainly sunny. Mainly sunny Friday with a high of 80. 88 Saturday. From the Weatherology Weather Center, I'm meteorologist Paul Frombley. Currently 63.
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0: If you go way back in the day, the nostalgic smells they were talking about from Blockbuster Video include what? Stale popcorn.
1: Yep. Overheated plastic carpet cleaners. You'd walk in right now and you would remember. If you grew up in the 90s and your parents took you to go get the Blockbuster Video and it just made your weekend, you watched it over and over and over again. And then those are just like really good memories I have.
0: When I grew up, I wasn't 50 miles from a Blockbuster Video. We had one little video store in our town. It was, the town I grew up in was Belle Plaine, and it was called Bell Video. They named everything Bell something in my town.
1: Bell Photography.
0: Right.
1: It was, Bell General Store.
0: Bell Bar. But Bell Video had also tanning booths in the back. So it would smell like the tanner stuff, the lotion that girls would put on. And the only time you'd ever see a guy in the tanning booth was right around prom.
1: Yeah.
0: It seemed like every guy wanted to go. Listen, I got the best tanning booth story. The double date we went on with when I was a junior in high school, and one of my friends, his girlfriend was, I don't want to pigeonhole her, but for sure not the smartest I've ever met.
1: Okay.
0: But she had complained in school that she could her back and the front of her legs, like from her feet to her shins and from her hands to her elbows, were getting tan in the tanning booth.
1: Oh, she wore actual clothes in there?
0: No, she didn't know to shut the lid. And so she laid on her back and put her arms and her legs closer to the lamp so they would get tan. And she was complaining so bad that her face wasn't getting tan or anything like that because she left it open.
1: Yeah.
0: And it was
1: so that's why they do the walkthroughs. Like normally they're like, do you want us to walk through how this works? I'm like, no, like I'm not an idiot.
0: Talking all these nostalgic smells, like immediately you smell something or think of it. And then memory lane is open. Mike, what do you got for us, bro?
16: You know, I didn't even know you guys were talking about Blockbuster when I called in, but I guess my smell, I smell it all the time, and it reminds me of a brand new VHS cassette.
1: And where do you smell that? Because I don't even know where to locate a VHS right now.
16: It's just off of random people.
1: Oh.
16: I just smell it in the air sometimes when I'm walking by, and it smells like a brand new VHS tape.
0: So what is that? Probably like the cellophane or the plastic?
16: Maybe the plastic I'm thinking, but I can't. And you don't want to ask somebody, hey, what's that smell you're wearing?
1: Are you wearing the new VHS?
0: Are you wearing Blockbuster?
16: Yeah, that's a new Little Mermaid.
1: Yeah.
0: So like, seriously, you're leaving church and you feel like you smell this?
16: Yeah. Yeah.
1: Wow.
0: That's crazy.
16: And it just brings me back to, you know, just old Disney movies and everything like that.
0: I got you. All right. Well, thanks for checking in, man. This is interesting. I hope you have a great day today.
16: Yeah, you as well, guys.
0: Take care. Hey, Frankie, good morning. How you feeling?
17: Good. How about yourself?
0: Good, good. Memory lane is wide open. You smell something, or like even you think back to those days. What's the smell that catches you?
17: So it's actually like really old crayons.
0: Oh,
17: like, you know,
0: oh,
17: you get like that big tub of like the old crayons.
0: The broken
17: just, like,
0: ones?
17: That old wax, the broken ones, the ones that you can't even tell it's a crayon anymore.
1: So I had a kindergarten teacher that would have us sit there and take off all the paper from the crayons. And then she's like, I'm going to go home and I'm going to melt this in my oven.
0: And put it in a milk carton?
1: And bring this back for you guys to color with. And it wasn't even, it was all the colors. So it ended up just being a big brown glob.
17: Yeah.
1: But I know what smell you're talking about.
0: Do you have kids, Frankie?
17: I do not.
0: Oh, okay. I was going to ask if you had one of these things laying around, because I remember when our kids were growing up, my wife would do the same thing. They'd go through color. You know, you want them to color, and they color in books, and they love it, and it eats up some time. But then when that thing would get worn down to a nub, she would throw it in a Kemp's ice cream pail, and right under the, like, my kids had an easel, because we didn't want them drawing on the table. So my wife had bought this easel at a garage sale, and you would just clip the paper up there, and they would stand there in line waiting to color their picture, and it was the greatest. But under there was that bucket of Kemp's ice cream that was empty but full of just old discarded crayons. So that's a good one.
17: Yeah,
0: good
17: and memory. That smell. Somebody's car smelled like that the other day, and I was like, wow, that's a smell I haven't smelled in a long time.
1: But you knew it right away. That's crazy.
17: Yep.
0: It's amazing. Did you ever eat one of those?
17: I did not.
0: No, me neither. I was just asking for show
1: his
0: purposes.
1: Face, he had his fingers crossed. Like, please let me be in good company here.
18: If it's in demand, believe it. It's on demand. Give it to me.
19: It's Kat and JJ in the Playhouse and on demand.
0: Your big day comes around. You're getting married. The day goes off without a hitch. Everyone has a good time. And then it's time to open your gifts. And you notice something that just really stuck in your memory bank, something that was unusual that you got for a wedding gift. We started exploring these this morning, and if you missed it, you're going to want to stick around for it.

0: When you opened all your wedding gifts, what stuck out as something that was just a little bit odd? It probably wasn't on your registry. You weren't expecting it, and then bang, it was there. And for whatever reason, you can't forget who gave it to you. We started exploring these stories this morning and talked to a girl named Sheila, and she still doesn't know what she got for her wedding years and years ago, but she remembers who gave it to her. You got to hang on for this next.
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11: Give it to me now!
1: It's Kat and JJ in the Playhouse and on demand.
0: So the time comes. It's your big day. And with your big day, people are going to celebrate. They're going to drink your booze. They're going to eat your food. But they're also supposed to bring you something.
12: Absolutely. You have to bring a gift that will not make waves. You don't want to be the one that brought the horrible gift. I think cash is king, so that's what Peyton will be getting.
0: He'll be happy with that.
12: Yep, and that's fine. And I do remember. I mean, it really stuck in my mind, and I remember their names and I know where they live, but Derek has two sets of cousins, so two couples, and they all went in, I've told you this before, on a $20 check. So four grown people with jobs went in on a $20 check, And then, you know, his mom's like, I think maybe it was supposed to be 200. So I look on the line where you'd write out and it says 20. And I'm like, I don't think so. So, I mean, I made a mental note. You know, I kept score a little bit with that one. So looking for the wedding gifts that you opened and you were like, yeah, this is not, I'm not vibing with this.
0: We opened ours the day after. We got up early, opened them up. It was just a couple of family members with us. And we left for our honeymoon the next day. But I opened a high-end drill. Like, I think it was Makita, maybe. Oh, I can't remember. I can't remember the brand name now, but I still have it. I don't use it that often. But it came with a note. And it was from, Trisha's got 700 uncles and yeah. four aunts. Like, the male pattern runs heavy in her family. And it had a note attached. And I know it wasn't supposed to be backhanded, but it was. Because I'm for sure not the handiest guy in the world, especially when we first got married. I was doing radio. You know what I mean? Like, you're not a handy guy. And it said, you're the type of guy that's going to need this. And I'm pretty sure.
12: Maybe that means you'll be doing a lot of projects.
0: But I think every guy, you know, especially once you want to become a homeowner and fix your own stuff, you need a very good drill or driver, right? And I was kind of like, I'd never had a good one. I had had like one that you get from Menards or Home Depot that was $19 that had a cord and yeah. you always had to plug it in. This was my first cordless drill I'd ever had.
12: Wow.
0: And I was like, oh my, I couldn't wait.
12: But you're saying jokes on him because you really used
0: and
12: it.
0: I've been using it for 25 years.
12: Yeah. So there you go.
0: It was good. But I think it was supposed to be kind of backhanded. Like, hey, you're super unhandy and you have no skill set. So you're for sure going to need these if you want to develop into what my niece is going to need as a good husband.
12: Acceptable.
0: So you were keeping score, and there was one gift, maybe even a couple at your wedding that you're like, I won't forget this. Hey, Sheila is online too. What's yours?
11: Oh my gosh, what a disaster my wedding registry and whole gift situation was.
12: Oh my God, how though? Like, that's why you have a registry, so nobody is like thrown for a loop or wondering.
0: Right.
11: My family does not read directions properly, so everything was a mess. They had gifts, unnamed gifts all over the place, so we were just opening everything. But there was one gift that was so bad, it didn't have a name, but I know exactly where it came from, because it was just...
0: First, what was the gift?
11: A pair of pants or a jumper or something, but...
0: You couldn't
11: pants.
0: Tell?
12: Oh, my God. I've never heard of, like, clothing being given.
11: Exactly. I don't know if they were... It was like lacy, but also had like patchwork on it. I didn't know if they were trying to give me like sexy overalls
12: yeah.
11: or something.
0: And was this a weird aunt or an old grandma or like who gave this to you?
11: It was my great aunt Lucy, and yeah. I knew it because she makes things. She's like an Etsy witch kind of thing. You
0: Etsy
11: know?
0: Witch. I've never heard that before.
2: Now, on demand. It's Kat and JJ in the Playhouse and on demand.
0: By the way, more WWE tickets for you. SummerSlam. We want to get you to US Bank Stadium. We'll give those away Thursday morning at 8:05 after Psychic Kim joins us. But this morning when we gave them away, the premise was the same. You're Kat. You just won the world title. You roll out of the ring. They put a microphone in front of your face. What do you say? Today's contestants were amazing. And if you missed it early this morning, you've got to hear this coming up next.

0: Mean Gene says, congratulations. How do you feel? You have 30 seconds. Go.
1: I feel amazing. It's K-A-T, killing all things.
2: Whoa.
1: I came here to put names in bags and belt it. Well, I won't say that on the radio.
2: There you go.
0: Thank you.
1: I'm taking on all contenders, big and small, fat and tall. And if you want to get in the ring with me, I'm giving out tornado DDTs all day, all summer. Woo, let's go.
0: Walter, hey, everybody.
2: Good,
0: you know what I liked about Walter? Hang on a second, bro. What I liked about him is he had a little rhyme thing going on there, right?
2: Yeah.
0: You could tell it was a plan. Now, easily, these are our best four contestants of the week. I can't wait for Thursday and Friday. But today, the WWE SummerSlam tickets go to...
2: Okay, this is what's going to happen. We had four. I only wrote down my top
0: your
2: three.
0: Your top three.
2: So I'm just going to go like this, and you pick, because I just absolutely cannot.
0: All right,
2: because they were so good.
0: They're folded up pieces of paper. I'm going to blindly grab one. And look at that.
2: Who is it?
0: Jason, you're going to SummerSlam.
2: Jason!
3: Yes! Yes.
2: Nice. I had to leave it up to fate because you guys all brought great performances. Rob, what a way to kick it off.
0: The other pieces of paper, just to let everybody know who was chance of winning. Rob had a chance at this, and so did Lacey and Walter.
2: Sorry, Walter.
0: Oh, I liked Walter the best, to be honest with you. But Jason, hey, man, you're going to SummerSlam. Congratulations, bro. Yay.
3: This is awesome. This is our first pay-per-view event. This should be great.
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6: Mainly clear today with daytime highs approaching 76. Northerly winds around 5 miles per hour. Tonight, lows dip down to about 54. Highs around 79 tomorrow. Mainly sunny. Mainly sunny Friday with a high of 80. 88 Saturday. From the Weatherology Weather Center, I'm meteorologist Paul Frombly. Right now, 64.
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What is up, Brian Riley? 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

Don't you just love Minnesota weather? It's KG95.3. I looked at the temp. I woke up this morning. It was like 60 degrees. High today of 73. Perfect. Like, oh, we're back to good weather. Nope, 99 by like 3 days from now. So we just get a little taste of

0: Okay, this is the one. Yeah, nice and easy.
1: Wow, you almost hit it that time.
0: It's that bird. He's in my head. Okay, now stay focused.
1: You know what never misses? The North End Puppy Grill in Cochrane.
0: Oh, yeah?
1: Big juicy cheeseburgers and those hand-cut, hand-dipped cheese spreads right down the middle all day. See? Just like Mr. Loon's drive.
0: Oofta, this golf stuff is for the birds. Let's finish this up and head on over to the North End before I hit one of those birdies.
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3: You ready, B? 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

Now, don't quote me on it because I'm known to be wrong, like, a lot. But I'm pretty sure that's how Jay-Z and Beyonce met and started dating, was the recording of that song. Bonnie and Clyde. It's KG95.3. Like I said, don't quote me on it. Just Wikipedia it, because that's the most trusted site probably on the internet.

So last week there was a list of things that guys found flexes that make women automatically attractive, which I know doesn't really make sense. Well, this week, ladies are listing guy flexes that makes them attractive. Thoughtfulness, humility, competence, and becoming mayor and working with people. That one I don't know works, but the other ones, okay.

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2: Okay, this is the one. 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
3: Wow, you almost hit it that time.
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3: You know what never misses? 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
2: Oofta, this golf stuff is for the birds. 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

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And can someone confirm nor deny this? Is Britney Spears having another baby? Like, there was a post with her holding baby clothes. It looked weird. 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Baby, can't you?

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0: 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Some of the best ones. Overheated plastic and stale buttery popcorn. The popcorn one, yes. Oh, yes.
1: Let's go to the beach. Each, let's go get a wave. They say what they gonna say. Have a drink. Clink.

0: partly cloudy this afternoon with a high of 76. North winds around 5 miles per hour. Tonight, 52. Lots of sunshine tomorrow, 78. Partly cloudy skies and dry Friday and Saturday, upper 70s. Friday, upper 80s by Saturday. From the Weatherology Weather Center, I'm meteorologist Paul Tremblay. Currently, 68.
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1: 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For just

I don't think we really planned this one out. It's KG95.3. Remember when we got rid of pennies and everyone's like, yes, this is great? Well, now there's a problem because rounding has businesses charging different prices to different people. Now, Congress is like, hey, we're going to change that by legalizing rounding. It might change the nickel now. We're legalizing rounding? So I've been lied to my whole life?

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Right now, Zara Larsson, her latest, Midnight Sun.

Biebs, Kid Laroi, KG95.3. It's going to do it for me, Brian Riley. Have a great rest of your Wednesday, halfway through the work week, basically over. So, two more days. That's it. We'll talk to you right now. Ariana Grande, KG.

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2: What's going on? It's your boy TJ back at it again. It's Wednesday, which means hump day. We have made it halfway through the week. Just got to get through that latter half. Got tons of stuff going on today. Obviously, it's Wednesday, so we're going to be doing our Wednesday quick flicks. It's a chance for you to get a $25 gift certificate to the North End Pub and Grill. And, of course, crack the code. Whole new set of numbers. Nobody's gotten the first number yet, so it's going to be a good time. You're not going to want to go anywhere.

All right, right off the bat, we're going to hit our celebrity birthdays for today. Selena Gomez is 34. Actor-comedian David Spade is 62. And the legendary actor Willem Dafoe is 71. I got something a little more to talk about involving celebrity birthdays in just a few.

0: Speaking of celebrity birthdays, it is also John Leguizamo's 66th birthday, and if you don't know who that is, he co-stars in the new movie The Odyssey alongside Matt Damon, Anne Hathaway, Tom Holland, and Zendaya, just to name a few. It's the story of Odysseus's harrowing journey back to Ithaca after the Trojan War. I went and saw it last night, and holy cow. I'm not exaggerating when I say that this is probably one of the best movies that I have seen in at least the last 5 years. If you haven't seen it yet, you really should. I'm not going to spoil anything for you. It is quite a literal journey. 3 hours long, but so worth it.
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5: Partly cloudy this afternoon with a high of 76. North winds around 5 miles per hour. Tonight, 52. Lots of sunshine tomorrow, 78. Partly cloudy skies and dry Friday and Saturday, upper 70s. Friday, upper 80s by Saturday. From the Weatherology Weather Center, I'm meteorologist Paul Trombley. Right now, 70.
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Today is National Hammock Day, and honestly, I feel like it's the perfect day to go hang out outside and lounge around in a hammock. I mean, come on. When was the last time you actually did that? Let me know. 507-474-0953.

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Well, now it seems that the ladies have flipped the script altogether and are sharing the best guy flexes that instantly make them attractive. According to women on the internet, of course. We'll talk about it in just a few.

0: So after men took to social media last week sharing the biggest girl flexes that instantly make them attractive, the ladies have decided that they're going to share guys' biggest flexes that instantly make them attractive. Things like being thoughtful or loving animals, being humble, being prepared and thinking ahead, kindness to strangers, being competent, making plans ahead of time, being able to easily build things, I guess, being proactive in problem solving, being musical, and someone said forklift certified. So I guess if you operate a forklift, that instantly makes you more attractive to some women, apparently.
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that shit. I got drive, I don't need a car. Money really all that we fiending for. I'm doing things they ain't seen before. Bands ain't dumb, but extremists are. I'm a demon lord. Fall off what? I ain't seen the horse. Called your bluff, better cite the source. Fame ain't something that I need no

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They're sweet, delicious, nutritious, all in one bite. 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
1: Today's best music, KG95.3. My name is TJ. Stick around because after the top of the hour, we're going to be playing Crack the Code. It's an all new set of numbers, and nobody's gotten the first number yet. So it could be you.

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2: 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I'm taking the 10th caller. $60 on the line now. Let's see if somebody can get that

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1: 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It's time to crack the code. Who am I talking to?
2: Hi, it's Helen again.
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2: Sure.
1: Okay, still on the hunt for that first number. What do you got for me?
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4: 76 this afternoon under mainly clear skies. North winds around 5 miles per hour. Lows around 52 tonight. Mainly clear tomorrow. High temperatures reach up to 78. Partly cloudy and dry Friday and Saturday. Upper 70s Friday. Upper 80s by Saturday. From the Weatherology Weather Center, I'm meteorologist Paul Tremblay. Currently 70.
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Have you ever gotten hurt at work? 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

0: It is time to play Wednesday Quick Flicks. I'm going to play a clip from a movie, and you can call in, tell me what the movie is, and you'll get a $25 gift certificate to the North End Pub and Grill in Cochrane. I'm taking the fourth caller. Here's the clip.
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14: You're talking with Kat.
13: How's it going, Kat?
14: It's going great. How are you?
13: I'm doing quite well. All right. You heard the clip, right?
14: Yes, I did.
13: All right. Do you know what movie that clip is from?
14: It's Lord of the Rings.
13: Can you be a little bit more specific?
14: The Return of the Ring?
13: You know what? I'll give it to you. You just won yourself a $25 gift certificate to the North End Pub and Grill. Stick on the line here for a sec, and I'm going to get some information from you, okay?
14: Awesome. Thank you.

I swear I didn't plan this, but it's a double dose of Olivia's. That was Olivia Dean, so easy to fall in love. And now Olivia Rodrigo, drop dead.

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2: 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The theme today is party. 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
2: Clear skies tonight with a low of 52. Northwesterly winds around 5 miles per hour. Tomorrow, high of 78. Partly cloudy tomorrow night, lows around 58. A mix of clouds and sunshine and dry. Friday and Saturday, upper 70s. Friday, upper 80s by Saturday. From the Weatherology Weather Center, I'm meteorologist Paul Tremblay. Currently 70.
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water bottle brands have a hold over women. A post is going viral online that basically says that every few years, a new water bottle brand comes out and women go crazy over it. So much that it even becomes part of their personality. I'm looking at you, Stanley Cup girl. But it's not just that. The recent trend has been a brand called Owala, but there's also been Nalgene bottles, Camelbacks, Hydro Flasks. They're all the same, and people just seem to go nuts for them. Not just women, but everybody.

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It comes from constant texting, scrolling, and holding your phone, and the symptoms include stiffness, throbbing near the thumb joint, and even clicking when you bend your thumb. We're going to talk a little bit more about it in just a few.

0: Yes, health experts say texting, scrolling, and swiping so much can lead to texting thumb. Those symptoms include stiffness, throbbing near the thumb joint, and even clicking when you bend your thumb, which I'm guilty of because my thumbs click when I bend them. But it's apparently because smartphones are so much larger and heavier these days, and people use them for way more than just calls and texts. And all those hours of scrolling can put so much extra strain in your hands. But a few simple changes can help, like taking breaks, changing up how you hold your phone, and switching hands and using voice to text whenever possible. Experts also recommend doing daily thumb and wrist stretches. Great, now I have to add thumb exercises to my daily routine.
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It's time for the Drive at 5, a whole hour of mostly uninterrupted music, except for by me, of course. But for now, we're going to let the music do the talking. Here's some Taylor Swift.

It's the Drive at 5 on KG95.3. My name's TJ. Thanks for hanging out with me today. Right now is one of my current favorite songs, Midnight Sun by Zara Larsson.

This has been your Drive at 5. I have been TJ, and I've been here the whole time. Thanks for hanging out with me today. I'm getting out of here for the rest of the day. I will be back in here again tomorrow. Same time, same place. Before I go, always remember and never forget that radio is the place to go for great music, and have yourself a great

this will fade eventually. So if our time is running out, day after day, we'll make the mundane a masterpiece. Oh my, my, oh my, my love, I take one look at you, you're taking me out.

0: 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Lifeline, who sings it?
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2: Fall Out Boy.
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0: Yes, it's Fall Out Boy, and you're the winner. Who's this?
2: Charlotte Gray.
0: Hi, Shiloh. Where are you calling from?
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0: How'd you get that?
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0: Liveline. I'm Mason. Thank you so much for being here tonight. I don't know about you, but whenever I have to wake up to an alarm, it ruins my whole day because I'm a pretty natural riser. You know, I wake up at the same time every day. I go to bed at the same time every day, even though it's like super late. My actual schedule is totally screwed up. But when I have to wake up to or whatever I choose, no matter what it is, that can be the most calming thing ever. But if it ruins your sleep cycle, I have this terrible headache, and that's what happened today. So my head is just throbbing. I took Tylenol, and just everything's miserable. But we're getting a lot of great calls, which is waking me up and making me feel a lot better. If you want to get through to us, the phones are open right now. 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Your shout-outs, dedications, we are all requests. This is a live show. We're putting the F-U in fun. No, no, no. 85LiveLine right now. 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
17: Clear skies tonight with a low of 52. Northwesterly winds around 5 miles per hour. Tomorrow, high of 78. Partly cloudy tomorrow night, lows around 58. A mix of clouds and sunshine and dry. Friday and Saturday, upper 70s. Friday, upper 80s by Saturday. From the Weatherology Weather Center, I'm meteorologist Paul Tremblay. Currently, it's 72 degrees.
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